untold crimes. He used to asphyxiate people with a bunch of cohorts. It's named after him. In fact, the song's called Perfect Stranglers. Hang on.

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0: Rich Hilton on keyboards. Gerardo Velez, percussion. Silver Logan Sharp, vocal. 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Fonzie Thornton, vocals. Barry Johnson on bass. Kirk Ram on trumpet. Jessica Wagner on vocals. Bill Holloman on tenor sax. Sweet Cherie Mitchell on vocals and keyboards. And the funky Linda from Holland over there behind the speakers, dancing her butt off.
1: Okay, one more. Do we know any more songs? Might know one.

We'd like to do a song for you now that Richie wrote just a few years ago. A song that I'm sure you'll recognize. It's called Mistreated.

The Buddha rejected Brahmanism and mocked at its rituals. As for Brahma, the Buddha didn't deny his existence, but regarded him as a deluded spirit who imagined he had created the universe.

I've been warped by the rain, driven by the snow. I'm drunk and dirty, don't you know? And I'm still willing. And I was out on the road late at night. I seen my pretty Alice in every headlight. Alice, Dallas, Alice.

Thank you very much. All right, here's one of our new songs. This is one of my favorite songs. It's called The Frog Prince.

guitar, Mr. David Taylor. On the lead guitar, Mr. Keith Scott. On the keyboard, Mr. Tommy Mandel. And on the drums, Mr. Mickey Curry.

Thank you, Chicago. Thank you. Thank you so much. I love you. Chicago, I love you. Thank you for the support. Thank you for the support, and I love you. How about GEM Saturday Night Live Band, ladies and gentlemen? Get up off your hands. Thank you so much. I love you. Thank you. Thank you so much.

mistress of a calling. Hello, hello, there's somebody there. She must be somewhere. And then she said, hello, hello, hello. She's really an angel. She's dancing the sunshine. She's closing her eyes. She's starting to dream. She's pulling the strings. She's dreaming of strange dreams. When nothing is grey. Oh, and she takes me away. And she's pulling

Thank you, Busta! How's everybody doing tonight? I can't tell you how wonderful it is to be back in North America, especially here in Boston tonight. So what do you think? Shall we go on with the show?

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1: 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By one of my main men, Mr. Van Morrison. This is from back in 72. For all you working people in the house tonight.

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That's good. That's good. This is, when I was growing up, me and my dad used to go at it all the time. Over almost anything. But, I used to have really long hair, way down past my shoulders. I was 17 or 18. Oh man, he used to hate it. And we got to where we'd fight so much that I'd spend a lot of time out of the house. And in the summertime, it wasn't so bad because it was warm and your friends were out. But in the winter, I remember standing downtown and it would get so cold. And when the wind would blow, I had this phone booth that I used to stand in. And I used to call my girl like for hours at a time, just talking to her all night long. And finally, I get my nerve up to go home. And I'd stand there in the driveway, and he'd be waiting for me in the kitchen. And I'd tuck my hair down in my collar.

walk in, and he called me back to sit down with him. And the first thing he'd always ask me was, what did I think I was doing with myself? And the worst part about it was I could never explain it to him. I remember I got in a motorcycle accident once, and I was laid up in bed, and he had a barber come in and cut my hair. And man, I can remember telling him that I hated him and that I would never ever forget him. And he used to tell me, man, I can't wait till the army gets you. When the army gets you, they're gonna make a man out of you. They're gonna cut all that hair off, and they'll make a man out of you. And this was in, I guess, 68, and there was a lot of guys from the neighborhood going to Vietnam. I remember the drummer in my first band coming over my house with his Marine uniform on, saying that he was going and that he didn't know where it was. And a lot of guys went, and a lot of guys didn't come back. And a lot that came back weren't the same anymore. And I remember the day I got my draft notice. I hid it from my folks. And 3 days before my physical, me and my friends went out and we stayed up all night. And we got on the bus to go that morning, man, we were all so scared. And I went and I failed. I came home. There's nothing to applaud about. But I remember coming home after I'd been gone for 3 days. And walking in the kitchen, and my mother and father were sitting there. My dad said, where you been? I said, I went to take my physical. He says, what happened? I said, they didn't take me. And he said, that's good.

0: I have to get my serious outfit on. I have outfits for every mood. Serious jacket. Serious hat for my naturally blonde hair. And what's an outfit without a whip? Thank you. So what did you think of my entrance? Yes, it was very fabulous, wasn't it? That actually, it's worked great too, every place but in Cleveland. And in Cleveland, the chandelier came down and I was hanging up there like some sort of transvestite pinata, and it was very sad and a little scary. But you know, I don't care, because I wanted to make this show really fabulous. No, I want it to be really fabulous because it's the last time I'm doing it. You know what? Give me a frickin' break, okay? I have been an evil frickin' diva for 40 frickin' years. Coming to take, well, they're not going to take my place, but they're going to take somebody's place. Anyway, if you want to know the truth, why I want to make it so fabulous, I have a motive, okay? And that is, I thought, I'm going to make this show so fabulous, and then I'm going to say, follow this, you bitches. With humility and love. You know how I am. All right, so now we're getting to this part that I always wanted to do, this kind of ringmaster, whatever it is, ringmaster come I don't know what, because we're getting near to the fabulousness. Okay, so, ladies and gentlemen, and flamboyant gentlemen, children of all ages, welcome to the Sherest Show on Earth!
1: 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Danke für dein Vertrauen und deine Treue.
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Welcome, friends, to S&M 2, a wonderful adventure. We're glad you're here to witness history with us. We're here having a lot of fun, and I'm going to take a moment here to introduce the San Francisco Symphony. Thank you. Thank you so much for taking the risk to play with us. And of course, conductor Edwin Outwater here. Thank you so much, Edwin.

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0: Rich Houston on keyboards. Gerardo Velez, percussion. Silver Logan Shaw, vocals. Omar Hakim, drums. Fonzie Thornton, vocals. Barry Johnson on bass. Kirk Ram on trumpet. Jessica Wagner on vocals. Bill Holloman on tenor sax. Sweet Cherie Mitchell on vocals and keyboards. And the funky Linda from Holland over there behind the speakers, dancing her butt off.
1: Hey. Okay, one more. Do we know any more songs? Might know one. One.
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I was feeling downhearted. I was drained.

0: 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Not every night.
1: Okay, we're going to do this one. We stop, and there was this called Memory Motel. Okay.

cannons roared and the valley they thundered, while the guns lit up the night. Then it rained on both